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Big week for Flatland Cavalry, especially on June 4th. Played their first show, June 4th of 2014. Closed the Grand Ole Opry on June 4th of this week. It's never coming back on the overnight ride.

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0: 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Well, he tackled a disease that affected 3.5 million people, and wait until you hear about the results. 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
17: Hey, John. 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I retired out of the Navy a few years ago, but I was raised agnostic and never went to church or anything. And my got overseas, I met a woman in Hong Kong, and we got married, and she was Catholic. So I sat in the pew for many years with her, you know, as a courtesy, and I went on a cruise to Italy, and I took a trip to the Vatican. Went into St. Peter's Basilica. As I went in, the hand of God definitely reached down and touched me on the head.

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0: It's Ryan, and this weekend's ACC Military Moment comes courtesy of our friends at the USO and Air National Guard Major Daniel Lutz, who never thought he would serve his country, but the events of September 11th changed all that. David said as much in a recent interview, saying that after 9/11, I would, quote, defend my home, I would defend my state. And with that, he left his home state of Ohio on a 25-year journey that not only shaped his life, but also his family's. The proud father of three, serving deployments all over the world, including the Middle East. And in the beginning, it wasn't an easy adjustment. But eventually, his wife and kids found a rhythm for their new life. And for the times when he was alone, out deployed, he says the USO Center in the United Arab Emirates was key because it was a good little hangout and meetup spot. And even today, Major Lutz's commitment to serving his country lives on while being stationed at Ramstein Air Base in Germany. It's stories like Major Daniel Lutz and his family that make the military and the USO what they are today. And we thank you for your service. This weekend's ACC Military Moment, shining the light on soldiers and their families and the special connection they continue to have with the help of the USO.
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There he is with our ACC Heat Seeker, our biggest mover of the week. Up 7 spots from last weekend. Turned his truck around. Jordan Davis on American Country Countdown. It's Ryan Fox. And now we have arrived to the number one song in America. And it's by an artist who, by all accounts, has taken over country music. Her first number one came in December of 2024 with the breakout hit, You Look Like You Love Me, with Riley Green. A year later, she hit Pay Dirt again with Riley, with Don't Mind If I Do. Then, earlier this year, in February, she entered the stratosphere when her song Choosing Texas hit the top spot, becoming one of the biggest hits, not only of 2026, but of her entire career so far. And now, just weeks later, she's back again

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1: 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So yeah, I think I've covered a Toby Keith song at my shows for

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Gorgeous afternoon ahead of us. It's Cody Johnson, The Fall on B95.

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0: 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Enjoying the sunshine on this beautiful Sunday afternoon. 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

the day, Potts Farm was a place to go. Load a truck up, hit the dirt road. 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Y'all ain't listening. Them old

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